Hold on. Don't laugh. You're recording. I can hear you.

0: 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Lil Twist and Lil Wayne with Addict. 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Kick the morning off with the Senior Expo. 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Hit me up. You can always slide in my DMs at LaTangela Faye. 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
20: 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First of all, I'll tell you this. I know doctors who have cracked some seemingly impossible cases with the help of AI, so it can be a powerful tool. But AI can also hallucinate, provide bad advice, and be just as confident when it does that. If you do decide to plug any personal medical information into one of these chatbots, you should know that while the companies that created them have robust privacy protections in place, they are not bound by HIPAA, like your healthcare provider is. Whatever the advice presented to you, take it with a degree of healthy skepticism. Always get a second opinion. And remember, if you ever experience concerning symptoms, skip the AI consult and head straight to the ER. I'm Dr. Sanjay Gupta, helping you live a better life.
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0: 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It's the voice inside your speaker box, LaTangela Faye. 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Man say he tired of getting them mismatched socks. Don't need no suspenders. And last year's brute is still sitting on the counter. But this 5,000, 5 G's, 5 stacks, 5 racks, it'll come in handy. He might even take us on a family vacay. And I say us, because if you win this 5,000, oh, I'm coming with it. I am your instant distant cousin. Hey, cuz. How you doing, cuz? 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
14: A better life with Dr. Sanjay Gupta.
1: colleague of mine was telling me the other day about how their Instagram feed is filled with videos, most of them kind of funny, about how grandparents and friends tend to bulldoze new parents out of the way to get to see their baby. As a dad of three daughters, I know how life really does become all about them the moment those kids are born. But I also know parents are still people, too, who need their own attention beyond being mom or dad. And moms, in particular in those early years, can feel especially invisible in the eyes of other people. So what can you do to stop contributing to what is known as maternal invisibility? Women we spoke to said these two things were the most helpful. When people stopped to ask how they could best support them, number one, or when they took the initiative to handle certain tasks that obviously needed to be done. I'm Dr. Sanjay Gupta, helping you live a better life.
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14: People have started using AI for all sorts of things, but I cannot think of an area where the stakes are higher than your health. First of all, I'll tell you this. I know doctors who have cracked some seemingly impossible cases with the help of AI, so it can be a powerful tool. But AI can also hallucinate, provide bad advice, and be just as confident when it does that. If you do decide to plug any personal medical information into one of these chatbots, you should know that while the companies that created them have robust privacy protections in place, they are not bound by HIPAA, like your healthcare provider is. Whatever the advice presented to you, take it with a degree of healthy skepticism. Always get a second opinion. And remember, if you ever experience concerning symptoms, skip the AI consult and head straight to the ER. I'm Dr. Sanjay Gupta, helping you live a better life.

0: 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This is Janique Brandon.
1: Yes, it is.
0: What's going on, man? This is big homie Eric T from Magic 102.5. How you doing?
1: Oh, I'm doing good, man. Driving these trucks.
0: Well, we ain't going to keep you long. Obviously, you've been listening. You definitely been listening for your chance to pick up tickets to go check out the R&B tour with Chris Brown and Usher, right? You've been entering?
1: I have.
0: Janique.
1: Yes, I have.
0: You won, bro.
1: Come on, man. I don't win nothing. Come on.
2: Oh, my God.
1: That's what I'm talking about.
0: Yes, sir. Another listener just scored the experience of a lifetime. We're talking Usher Raymond. We're talking Chris Brown. Two icons. One legendary link up. You got two tickets to go check out Usher and Chris Brown. You got round trip airfare to the destination of your choice. We'll let you make that decision later. You got two night hotel stay. You got the whole VIP package, man. It's valued at $3,000.
1: So. Wow.
2: Oh, my God.
1: Wow, man. I appreciate it.
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10: How often do you stop to wonder whether you should share something that's revealing, maybe even embarrassing, with a partner, a friend, or even your boss? In her new book called Revealing, The Underrated Power of Oversharing, behavioral scientist Leslie John says doing just that can help you deepen relationships that are vital to your life. We need people to trust us in order to get things like love, friendship, and career success. That's what she told us. When you make yourself vulnerable by revealing something sensitive, it does make other people trust you. In turn, when you ask someone to reveal something about themselves, showing that interest will generally lead someone to like you more. Why? Because people like to be asked about themselves, she says. It also signals that they are discriminating and choosy, but in a good way. I'm Dr. Sanjay Gupta, helping you live a better life.
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1: Grosky. 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
3: 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Oh, yeah. 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

Yeah, double checking on you. 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

0: It's the Big Station Magic 102.5 celebrating 20 years of Lil Wayne's Dakota. And you know we just made another big winner. Hey, what's up, man? I'm trying to reach out to Joshua Geller.
1: It's me.
0: Man, you've been listening to my station. You know I appreciate that, man. I definitely appreciate you listening. So I just wanted to give you some good news this morning.
1: Okay.
0: You going to see Lil Wayne.
1: Yes, sir.
0: You got two tickets to go check out Lil Wayne in the city of your choice. You got round trip air for two. You got a two-night hotel stay, and you got $250 spending cash. You can use it however you want to, whatever show you go to, all right?
1: Yes, sir.
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0: 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They got to go because he been living there 19 years with her mom and daddy. 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They not dying. 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And they're on vacation. You having the time of your life. You walking around in your drawers because you can't walk around with your drawers with old people in the house.
1: Why?
0: 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You don't need none bigger. 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
1: 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It's all going down on Saturday, June 20th, inside the Beaumont Civic Center, featuring New Soul.
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1: Brian Jack and the Zydeco Gamblers. And Zap. 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With a cool inside to keep the party going, the event will be hosted by the big homie Eric T and DJ Choppa. It all kicks off at 4, so don't miss it. 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

0: 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Bun B will be performing some of his classic joints, like this. 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
5: A Better Life with Dr. Sanjay Gupta.
6: Breast cancer is the most common cancer among women in the world. And according to a new study out of the University of Washington School of Medicine, an estimated 3.5 million cases a year are expected by 2050. Now, the good news is we've gotten so much better at screening, earlier detection, and cutting-edge treatments in many countries, including here in the United States. But even here in America, Black women have a death rate from breast cancer that is 40% higher than white women, a disparity that exists despite our world-class treatment infrastructure. So what can you do to lower your risk? Eat less red meat? Try your best to manage your blood sugar and your weight? Exercise is really important. Cut back on drinking, quit smoking. And remember this, you should start getting mammograms. At what age? 40. That's when you should start. I'm Dr. Sanjay Gupta, helping you live a better life.

0: Yes, it is.
1: What's going on, man? It's the big homie Eric T from Magic 102.5. How you doing?
0: I'm doing good, man. Driving these trucks.
1: Well, we ain't going to keep you long. Obviously, you've been listening. You definitely be listening for your chance to pick up tickets to go check out the R&B tour with Chris Brown and Usher, right? You've been entering?
0: I have.
1: Janine.
0: Yes, I have.
1: You won, bro.
0: Come on, man. I don't win nothing. Come on.
2: Oh, my God.
0: That's what I'm talking about.
1: Yes, sir. Another listener just scored the experience of a lifetime. We're talking Usher Raymond. We're talking Chris Brown. Two icons. One legendary link. You got two tickets to go check out Usher and Chris Brown. You got round-trip airfare to the destination of your choice. We'll let you make that decision later. You got two-night hotel stay. You got the whole VIP package, man. It's valued at $3,000. So.
0: Wow.
2: Oh, my God.
0: Wow, man, I appreciate it.
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0: 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In an interview with British GQ, the newly knighted Sir Idris Elba, I love that ring. It has a nice ring to it. Sir Idris Elba confirmed that the long-standing rumors that he would star as the next James Bond were never legit. He said that casting a black actor for that role is not realistic because Bond is a global franchise in some international cultures, and film markets simply will not accept a black or African male playing the iconic British superstar. Sir Idris Elba stated that Bond is so unrealistic. So a hint of reality is good, but let's not try to make it woke. I think you've got to be pure to what is escapism. Don't try and answer the world's taste. Just be Bond. So do you agree? Tommy, you're an actor. What 100%.
1: Do you think? Mm-hmm. Hey, can I ask
2: agree.
1: You a question?
2: Drewski, yeah, so agree.
0: Yeah. Yes. Yes, Steve.
1: Can I ask you a question?
0: Uh-huh.
1: In all of your movie watching, and you all watch more movies than me, the leading man, has there ever been a leading man who was black and all white women swooned at his feet? Is there a movie like that?
0: All white women, Denzel? White women love. Yeah, white women love Idris.
1: No, I'm not dying. I asked you that. I said, is there a movie?
0: Swooned at their feet?
3: Oh, a movie.
1: Is there a movie?
3: Not the actor.
1: That depicts a black leading man with white women falling head over heels over him?
4: No. Not at all.
3: I see what you're saying.
1: In the history of filmmaking.
4: I've watched a lot.
3: Yeah, I see what you're saying. Yeah.
0: Okay. Yeah.
1: Now, what you will have is a white male lead and black women. He getting black women and white women. But they will not allow for a black man.
0: Right.
1: And what Idris is saying is so true. Because if they put a black man
0: Sir
1: in that
0: Idris.
1: Role, they're going to have to put some black women. They're going to have to put some black women in that movie.
0: It's Sir Idris.
1: Because they will not. Shirley.
0: It's Sir Idris. He's been knighted.
1: Why give it about that?
0: We do.
1: Girl, if you don't stay on tubby, you know something.
0: Who are you yelling?
1: I'm yelling at you, because sometimes when you put them red glasses on, you go into real Sally Jesse Raphael mode.
0: It's Sir Idris.
3: Put some spec on
1: Shirley,
3: his name.
0: It is Sir Idris, okay?
4: I got to get knighted. I got to.
5: You got to put
0: the
5: on
0: man
5: some
0: is not is a knight. Call him Sir Idris. That is his name now.
4: I
0: want to
4: be knighted. I want to be Sir Tommy.
0: Well, it's Sir Idris. That's all I'm saying. Plain old
4: got
0: Steve.
4: Got what we was talking about. Now we the guys.
0: What were you saying, plain old
1: no,
0: Steve?
1: No, we all off the subject because I was making a good point, but no, we turned it into Sir Idris, and you're not gonna call him nothing but Sir. Shut your eyes.
0: All right, plain old Steve. All right. You're not Sir Steve, right?
4: That's
0: coming
4: fire.
0: Up in 34 minutes after the hour, we'll play a round of One Has to Go right after this.
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0: 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We could be reading your letter live on the air, just like we're going to read this one right here, right now. And you never know, it could be yours.
1: It could be yours. Buckle up and hold on tight. We got it for you. Here it is. Strawberry letter.
0: All right, nephew. Thank you. Subject, he's going to explode one day. Dear Stephen Shirley, I'm dating the most pleasant man in the world, and I'm just waiting for him to explode one day. We can be driving along and someone will cut me off. My reaction is to curse out the other driver, but my man smiles and said that maybe the other driver is having a bad day. I got packages the other day and it was pouring down raining and it was left in the rain instead of under the porch. I was so mad that the next day I went off on the deliverer when he came by. My man came to the door and pulled me gently away from the door and spoke softly to the guy and told him he's sure that he's doing the best he can at his job. It drives me crazy that he doesn't get upset over anything. Even when I'm not in the mood for sex, he cuddles me and says, there's always tomorrow, and he falls asleep. I can't do anything to get him out of character. He doesn't get upset with trifling service at a restaurant, even when his order is messed up. Last month, he got overlooked for a promotion at work, and he said he's going to find another job because clearly it's not the right place for him. I want him to be a fighter and get upset and defend himself. He won't. I love him for being a gentleman, but there's a fine line between being nice and being soft. He never tries to change how I am as a person, so am I wrong for wanting him to change? Is this a good thing or not? Well, I say this. Yes, you are wrong for trying to change him. Either you accept him how he is or you don't. I mean, he's not like you. He handles things the way he handles them, period. Everyone is not going to curse people out, get into a fight about what they think is not worth fighting over. He picks his battles. That's smart. Now, having said that, I got to say that a woman does want to feel safe. She wants to feel protected with a man. But in this letter, you didn't say you didn't feel secure with him. You just said you wanted him to fight and defend himself. But, you know, there has been no occasion for that. You just talked about your packages that got wet and bad drivers that cut you off and you cursed them out. You want him to get out of character and be more like you, but you don't talk about his good character traits. I mean, what about his self-control? He hasn't lost his temper in front of you. He treats you well. A man you said was the most pleasant man in the world. You said he's a gentleman. What's wrong with that? You think he's too soft, don't you? And you're waiting for him to explode. And when he explodes, then what? I mean, I think the test for you will be if you're in some sort of dangerous situation and he comes through like Superman or something. But you don't like him like he is. If you don't like that, move on. Get a gangster or something. Steve?
2: I think this lady has missed the point in this letter. Completely missed the point. Because you're looking at what you don't have. And you're failing to realize what you do have. It's a perfect example. I'm dating the most pleasant man in the world, and I'm just waiting for him to explode one day. Why? Why? What is that? What is that crazy request for? You're dating the most gentle man in the world. That's who you're married to. That's crazy. Why would you want an exploding man? It don't make no sense, lady. We can be driving along. Somebody cut me off. My reaction is to cuss out the other driver, but my man smiles and says maybe the other driver is having a bad day. Do you know what happens in road rage incidents all over this country? Somebody jumps out and that's his last day on earth. Some fool shoots a man, pulls up next to the window because he was cussing. These people crazy today. Your man realizes that that's not a good use of energy. Cussing the man out next door. You'd already been cut off. You're not finna pull up next to him and teach him a lesson. No, you mess around, pull up there, and your man gone because he done shot into the passenger side, and your man gone because you want to run your mouth. I'm a little bit confused with your letter, lady. I got packages the other day. It was pouring down rain, and it got left in the rain instead of under the porch. I was so mad the next day, I went off on the delivery man when he came by. Who know to put your packages under the porch? What, the delivery man can't predict the rain. When he put your packages out there, it might have been dry. Then it started raining. He didn't put them under the porch. Who put the boxes under the porch? Who has instructions to put your boxes under the porch? My man came to the door, gently pulled me away, out of danger, I might add. Spoke softly to the guy and told him he's sure he's doing the best he can at his job. You don't know what this man going through today. You out here tripping about this package that got left in the rain. First of all, like I'm telling you, the man, it might have been dry when he put the packages down. And who knows to put it? Anyway, your man saved you again. He drives me crazy. He don't get upset over anything. Even when I'm in and not in the mood for sex, he cuddles with me and says there's always tomorrow, and he falls asleep. Well, some things ain't worth arguing over. Hello. I don't want to do it tonight. In the back of his mind, he could be saying, well, it ain't all that no way, so let me just go and go to sleep. You see what I'm saying? A lot of things could be going on here, lady. You're married to a gentleman, and you need to think. Because one day, because suppose he said, I don't want to have sex. And then he go, it ain't worth it no way. Oh! See right there? No. I can't do anything to get him out of. It's just a lot. I'll be back right. And I'll share with you what I think the solution is.
0: All right. Hang on, Steve. We'll have part two of your response coming up at 23 minutes after today's Strawberry Letter subject. He's going to explode one day. We'll get back into it right after this.
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13: Colleague of mine was telling me the other day about how their Instagram feed is filled with videos, most of them kind of funny, about how grandparents and friends tend to bulldoze new parents out of the way to get to see their baby. Now, as a dad of three daughters, I know how life really does become all about them the moment those kids are born. But I also know parents are still people, too, who need their own attention beyond being mom or dad. And moms, in particular in those early years, can feel especially invisible in the eyes of other people. So what can you do to stop contributing to what is known as maternal invisibility? Women we spoke to said these two things were the most helpful. When people stopped to ask how they could best support them, number one, or when they took the initiative to handle certain tasks that obviously needed to be done. I'm Dr. Sanjay Gupta, helping you live a better life.
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17: All right, Shirley, but first, on Father's Day night, I'm going to be at the NJ Pack with my man Earthquake for Earthquake's Comedy Jam, starring my man Darnell Rollins, TK Kirkland, myself, along with D-Lay and Bishop, and it's all hosted by Cheryl Underwood. NJ Pack, go ahead and get your tickets, man. We'll see y'all on Father's Day night. All right, let's get to it, man. Wednesday night, here we go. Game 4, how you feeling? Knicks leading 2-1. Now, I think if New York win, we'll never let this down. It'll be the worst thing ever for us now, because New York going to tell us all day long for the next 10 years, this championship. They've been waiting on it.
18: I don't blame you.
19: I ain't mad at that.
18: I don't blame you.
17: Yeah.
18: No, not at all. Not at all. You know, see, Junior, when you're a sportscaster, you're supposed to be non-partial.
17: I'm not. You know? I'm not being partial. I'm just know how New York is going to be talking to the rest of the world.
18: You are very partial, Junior. You're partial to Houston.
17: Okay, but that's where I'm from. I like Houston teams. That's why. Ain't you partial?
18: Yeah, no. That's why I just tell you, as a sports caster, you're gonna have to be non-partial. That's what I'm saying. You gotta.
17: Oh well, we not that type of caster. We're not that type of caster.
18: Oh,
17: we're
18: gonna be partial. That type. Oh.
17: Yeah, we're gonna be partial. Okay. Yeah. We're gonna be that.
18: I just wanted to clear it up, you know.
17: So you know, but now game 4 tonight. No, President Trump will be there tonight. He will not be in the building tonight. Thank God, because that booing was vicious. I know one thing. I've been booed before. That boo hurt. I don't care who you try to act like you.
19: They might have lost cause he was.
17: That's probably why.
16: That's what they're saying. He's a jinx. That is.
17: Exactly, yeah, he jinxed. Yeah. Well, Unc, have you seen
20: a vicious? At the game and all that.
16: Get out.
17: Have you seen a vicious boy like that?
18: I've seen something. Yeah, I've seen something.
17: Some vicious booing.
18: Some vicious booing like that.
17: I understand. So we're gonna have game 4 tonight, man. It's gonna be a good series, man. I'm really enjoying it. Who you like watching in the series? Who's your favorite player, Tom? Who you like watching?
19: Oh, I'm Brunson all day. I'm Brunson.
17: That boy can ball, man.
19: Is
17: anybody impressed with Victor Wembanyama? Anybody like Victor?
19: You know who I'm impressed with? Harper is amazing to watch.
17: Oh yeah, the point guard for the Spurs. Yeah, he's
19: Harper.
17: He's good.
18: You know, if Wembley stays healthy.
16: Who?
18: And
17: Wembley?
18: Whatever his name is.
17: Ain't that a stadium?
16: Yes. Yeah.
19: Just say Victor, dog. Just say Victor. Say Victor. Victor's
18: if
19: safe.
18: Victor stays healthy and learns the nuances of the NBA as he is fastly catching on, he gonna be something special, man.
17: There we go.
18: Super talented guy, but he got to. Them big boys, man, it's hard for them to stay healthy, so I hope he stays healthy.
16: Yeah, he is a giant.
17: All right, Shirley, there you go.
16: All right, Junior. Thank you. All right, coming up at the top of the hour, a man is offended because his girlfriend judged his living conditions. We'll talk about it right after this.
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0: Mr. Hem is here.
1: Whoa, whoa, whoa, whoa, whoa, whoa.
0: Mr. Hem.
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Getting things rolling here with you on the Hump Day Wednesday. Got to talk about yesterday, man. When I tell you we had a great time over there, it was definitely a blast. I'm going to talk about it coming up in about 15 minutes. It's the baby right now on Magic 102.5.

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0: It's the Golden Triangle's Big Station, Magic 102.5 with the big homie Eric T in the building. It is Wednesday. Hope all is well for you on this hump day, man. Big shouts out to everybody, all the sponsors, all the vendors, all the participants, everybody who came through and hung out with us on yesterday for the second annual Cumulus Senior Expo. When I tell you, it was a great time over there, man, we had a great time. Of course, the entire family was in the building. LaChandra came through. We held it down on the stage, man. Sometimes I was good with picking the numbers. Sometimes, man, I was a little off. But I appreciate everybody for coming through, man. We had a great time. Again, all the vendors out there, a lot of vital information when it comes to health. You know, just some things we just kind of overlook. And you know what? If you got a grandma, if you got a great aunt, if you got your mom, and maybe, you know, she's kind of getting up a little bit in the age, you want to make sure that she's taken care of. It was so many different vendors that gave us so many resolutions on how to cope with certain things, man. We had aches. I mean, they talked about everything. So, and of course, the bingo was crazy. Prizes were real big and everything, too. So, again, thanks. And I love it because I also get the opportunity to meet a lot of folks that listen to me on the daily, or maybe they just hear me in passing, you know, so it's always good to get a chance to meet new people, too. So, stick around. Got more jams on the way right here on the big station. 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
6: Colleague of mine was telling me the other day about how their Instagram feed is filled with videos, most of them kind of funny, about how grandparents and friends tend to bulldoze new parents out of the way to get to see their baby. As a dad of three daughters, I know how life really does become all about them the moment those kids are born. But I also know parents are still people, too, who need their own attention beyond being mom or dad. And moms, in particular in those early years, can feel especially invisible in the eyes of other people. So what can you do to stop contributing to what is known as maternal invisibility? Women we spoke to said these two things were the most helpful. When people stopped to ask how they could best support them, number one, or when they took the initiative to handle certain tasks that obviously needed to be done. I'm Dr. Sanjay Gupta, helping you live a better life.
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4: 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This DJ Khaled, and this is my new song, One of Them, featuring Lil Baby and Future. It's your music.

0: Less is a brand where I'm so grateful that it's in everybody's home, if you think about it. Through music, through a DJ Khaled quote, maybe something that motivated you, inspired you, or maybe something that you're wearing. T-shirt, a sneaker, you know, or I might be on your television screen, you might be watching a movie or a TV show. A commercial came on, you might see Khaled again too. What I'm saying is, when I built We The Best, my goal was just basically a brand that represented love.
1: Broski, you know what I'm saying? You got Wham, you got Billy in this.
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1: Let's get the party started. See you at the bar, you was hardly talking. That's when I knew that your heart was scarring. Friends to lovers need a part to star in. Like, wait, babe, let me ask your pardon.

0: It's the Golden Triangle's Big Station, Magic 102.5. The big homie Eric T's in the building, man. Getting you guys ready for Juneteenth right here in the city. It's going down on next Saturday, June 20th, happening inside the Beaumont Civic Center, man, because this heat right here is no joke. I'm telling you, I'm trying to be in some AC. So when I dance, I can sweat and cool off automatically. You know what I'm saying? I ain't got to worry about passing out. But it is going down inside the Beaumont Civic Center on next Saturday, June 20th. Definitely need you to be in attendance if you want to get your groove on. We got music from the one and only New Soul. It's going to be in the building doing his thing. Of course, we've got Brian Jack. Yeah, they're going to be in the building. You already know the Zydeco flavor is going to be crazy. And we're going to close it out with Zap. I Can Make You Dance, Computer Love, all of that good stuff. I heard it through the grapevine. The party is going to be live. Make sure you are in the building. It's absolutely free to attend. Kicks off at 4 o'clock p.m., goes until 9. I'll be your host. DJ Chop is going to be in the mix on the ones and twos. Again, it goes down next Saturday, June 12th. Make sure you're in the building with the big station. 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
6: Breast cancer is the most common cancer among women in the world. And according to a new study out of the University of Washington School of Medicine, an estimated 3.5 million cases a year are expected by 2050. Now, the good news is we've gotten so much better at screening, earlier detection, and cutting-edge treatments in many countries, including here in the United States. But even here in America, black women have a death rate from breast cancer that is 40% higher than white women. A disparity that exists despite our world-class treatment infrastructure. 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Cut back on drinking, quit smoking. And remember this, you should start getting mammograms. At what age? 40. That's when you should start. I'm Dr. Sanjay Gupta, helping you live a better life.
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The big homie Eric T is in the building, hanging out here with you on your Wednesday. I got to tell you about my folks over there at Dog and Nissan. 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Stop on by. Make sure you let them know you heard me talking about them. You're looking for a new ride? I'm telling you, they got you. It's Doggett Nissan of Beaumont, 1515 I-10 South, right here in the BMT. And tell them you heard me talking about them right here on the big station, Magic 102.5.

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0: It's what we do, baby. Monday through Friday right here on the big station. Magic 102.5 kicking off anew, man. I tell you what, having a great time today. Appreciate everybody for tuning in. Yesterday this time, man, I was over there at the Beaumont Civic Center. I don't know if we was line dancing with the Southeast Texas Line Dance Steppers or if we were just enjoying the ambience of everybody in the building, man. But again, I want to thank you for coming out. If you were a sponsor, we appreciate you. If you were a vendor, we appreciate you. All the participants for coming through Lakeside Baptist, of course, the Southeast Texas Line Dance Steppers, appreciate you ladies as well. As a matter of fact, they're going to be doing their thing on next Saturday. So get ready for it. June 20th, the big Juneteenth event happening inside the Beaumont Civic Center. I'm looking at the schedule, man. It is going to be amazing. Great music all day long. Make sure you guys are in the house for it. Again, we've got New Soul and Black Coffee's going to be doing their thing. As a matter of fact, they're going to be hitting the stage at 4 p.m. Again, we got the Southeast Texas Line Dance Steppers doing their thing at around 4:50. Brian Jack and the Zydeco Gamblers will be taking the stage at 5:40 p.m. And then Zapp's going to take the stage at 7:30 p.m. So if you're looking for something to do inside, it's going to be cool. It's going down. Definitely make sure you guys are in the building. Yes, sir. It's going down, man, with the big station. 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
12: How often do you stop to wonder whether you should share something that's revealing, maybe even embarrassing, with a partner, a friend, or even your boss? In her new book called Revealing, The Underrated Power of Oversharing, behavioral scientist Leslie John says doing just that can help you deepen relationships that are vital to your life. We need people to trust us in order to get things like love, friendship, and career success. 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When you make yourself vulnerable by revealing something sensitive, it does make other people trust you. In turn, when you ask someone to reveal something about themselves, showing that interest will generally lead someone to like you more. Why? Because people like to be asked about themselves, she says. It also signals that they are discriminating and choosy, but in a good way. I'm Dr. Sanjay Gupta, helping you live a better life.
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1: Putting wraps on the Magic Lunch Mix for today, man. Make sure you guys keep listening up. Cheryl Underwood is going to be doing her thing at Lake Charles. It is a part of the Voices of Freedom's Collective Big Juneteenth event happening, and she's going to be doing her thing on stage at a spot called Jeebo's. Really great food over there, family-owned environment. It's definitely going to be popping off, but she's got two shows, and we've got tickets for the 9 p.m. show. Be listening up. You can go to be listening up for your chance to call and get hooked up with a pair of tickets. When I tell you, it is going to be amazing. Cheryl Underwood, you know her from The View. She is going to be in the building doing her thing, bringing the comedy straight off the Kevin Hart roast. And we've got your tickets. So keep listening up. Your chance to call and pick up on a pair of tickets again for the 9 p.m. show. Up next, got some Lil Nate on the way. Chris Arduin, 112. Got some Chris Brown on deck. And more is right here on the big station. It's Magic 102.5. 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First off, you're going to get an overnight stay at the Cashada Resort and Casino. 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
4: We've talked a lot about measles over the past year, but mumps has largely flown under the radar, even though it's been making a bit of a comeback as well. That's because fewer people are getting the MMR vaccine, which stands for measles, mumps, and rubella. The vaccine's been around for decades. It is effective. It is safe. What makes mumps outbreaks difficult to contain is that symptoms usually don't appear for 2 to 3 weeks after someone's been exposed. And that can make it hard to pin down where that exposure took place. And someone who is infected can transmit the virus to someone else before they are symptomatic. If you get sick, which could manifest like a run-of-the-mill respiratory virus or the telltale swelling of your cheeks and jaw, all you can really do at that point is to treat the symptoms and also isolate yourself so you don't infect anyone else. I'm Dr. Sanjay Gupta, helping you live a better life.
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0: It's the Golden Triangles, Big Station Magic 102.5, man. I tell you what, I got to get my voice right. So if you got some remedies, man, inbox me. Let me know, because I can't have my voice being all hoarse and stuff when it comes to next Saturday. We got to bring the funk with the big Juneteenth event. All right, so check it out, dads. What's up, fellas? I know we get love, man. I know they love us. We want to give you a little extra love. We got this big Father's Day giveaway going down right now with the Cachada Resort and Casino and PATV Power Sports, trying to hook up some lucky dad with the ultimate giveaway. An overnight stay at the Cachada Resort and Casino, dinner for two at the Big Sky Steakhouse, a 30-inch LED Rough Country single-row light bar. 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And you know we just made another big win. Hey, what's up, man? I'm trying to reach out to Joshua Geller.
1: It's me.
0: Man, you've been listening to my station. You know I appreciate that, man. I definitely appreciate you listening. So I just wanted to give you some good news this morning.
1: Okay.
0: You going to see Lil Wayne.
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0: You got two tickets to go check out Lil Wayne in the city of your choice. You got round trip air for two. You got a two-night hotel stay, and you got $250 spending cash. You can use it however you want to, whatever show you go to, all right?
1: Yes, sir.
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8: How often do you stop to wonder whether you should share something that's revealing, maybe even embarrassing, with a partner, a friend, or even your boss? In her new book called Revealing, The Underrated Power of Oversharing, behavioral scientist Leslie John says doing just that can help you deepen relationships that are vital to your life. We need people to trust us in order to get things like love, friendship, and career success. That's what she told us. When you make yourself vulnerable by revealing something sensitive, it does make other people trust you. In turn, when you ask someone to reveal something about themselves, showing that interest will generally lead someone to like you more. Why? Because people like to be asked about themselves, she says. It also signals that they are discriminating and choosy, but in a good way. I'm Dr. Sanjay Gupta, helping you live a better life.
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All right, I love it. So for those that didn't get a chance to check out the Michael Jackson movie in theaters after it already killed the box office on top, it is now available on Prime. 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

0: It's the Golden Triangle's Big Station Magic 102.5. The big homie Eric T in the building, hanging out here with you on a hump day Wednesday. Definitely make sure you guys are, if you don't have your tickets already, get your tickets. You already know the countdown is going down. The NAACP Freedom Fund Banquet, 42nd annual Freedom Fund Banquet, was happening this Friday inside the Beaumont Civic Center. Man, they have done a lot of work to get this to be a great event for you guys. You can be a part of something special. We always know the messaging is always on point as well. So again, it goes down this Friday inside the Beaumont Civic Center. Doors are going to be opening at 5:45 p.m. You get a chance to come through, check out all the vendors, because they're going to have plenty of vendors in the building for you, and they're going to start serving dinner at 6:30, which is a little different this year. They want to make sure you guys get a chance to receive the message. So if you're looking for something to do, put on some nice threads and come on out and have a great time. Don't miss it. Tickets are definitely available. Get your tickets to the NAACP Freedom Fund Banquet. Do not miss out on this event. This is definitely something you want to be a part of. I'm happy to be a part of the Beaumont branch of the NAACP. I'm happy to be a part of the Freedom Fund Banquet going down this weekend. And again, we're looking forward to you guys coming on out and checking it out. Also, Ms. Siobhan Steuben is going to be the guest speaker for the evening. So this Friday, Beaumont Civic Center, do not miss it. The NAACP Beaumont Branch 42nd Annual Freedom Fund Banquet. Big shouts out to all the organizers, all the members. We going to see y'all Friday night. All right, 30 minutes of continuous jams are up next.
1: 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Here's what happened on the Steve Harvey Morning Show. Y'all, listen to me. Worrying about tomorrow does nothing, because when it gets here, it's usually not what you thought it was going to be anyway. And nor could you do anything about it. Your mind is not geared to worry about the future. It's the present. Get thankful and get grateful for what you have, and it'll cause you to realize that you are so blessed in so many ways. And

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Magic 102.5, the big homie Eric T's in the building. You remember when this song came out? Everybody was on the dance floor. Guys was trying to catch a feel. Man, it's too close. 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
0: At the house with it, watching Santa's.
1: Who you with?
0: On the couch with my favorite Santa. I was about to, but you convinced us. Should I decorate her walls or log off to Pinterest? 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

0: Make sure you guys are hitting us up and listening up because we've got a chance for you to go pick up tickets to check out, Cheryl Underwood, comedian extraordinaire, the roast master. I think officially I'm going to proclaim her that after the Kevin Hart roast because she, man, she handed the to them. You know what I'm saying? But anyway, she's going to be live in Lake Charles next week. They've got plenty of big Juneteenth festival events going on, and she's going to be there next Thursday on the 18th. So we've got tickets for you to go to the 9 o'clock show. Be listening up. If you're time to call and win, she's going to be at Gibo's, who's got great food over there, great ambience, the entire vibes. It's good. And Cheryl Underwood's going to be there for two shows. We've got tickets for the 9 p.m. show. So keep listening up for your chance to win to check out comedian Cheryl Underwood in Lake Charles. All right. Coming up, got some Lloyd on the way, Genevieve and 50 Cent. It's Magic 102.5. Make some
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10: Colleague of mine was telling me the other day about how their Instagram feed is filled with videos, most of them kind of funny, about how grandparents and friends tend to bulldoze new parents out of the way to get to see their baby. Now, as a dad of three daughters, I know how life really does become all about them the moment those kids are born. But I also know parents are still people, too, who need their own attention beyond being mom or dad. And moms, in particular in those early years, can feel especially invisible in the eyes of other people. So what can you do to stop contributing to what is known as maternal invisibility? Women we spoke to said these two things were the most helpful. When people stopped to ask how they could best support them, number one, or when they took the initiative to handle certain tasks that obviously needed to be done. I'm Dr. Sanjay Gupta, helping you live a better life.
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0: 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All right. Again, LaChanda is coming up next. 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
1: 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Bun B will be performing some of his classic joints, like this. 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
11: How often do you stop to wonder whether you should share something that's revealing, maybe even embarrassing, with a partner, a friend, or even your boss? In her new book called Revealing, The Underrated Power of Oversharing, behavioral scientist Leslie John says doing just that can help you deepen relationships that are vital to your life. We need people to trust us in order to get things like love, friendship, and career success. That's what she told us. When you make yourself vulnerable by revealing something sensitive, it does make other people trust you. In turn, when you ask someone to reveal something about themselves, showing that interest will generally lead someone to like you more. Why? Because people like to be asked about themselves, she says. It also signals that they are discriminating and choosy, but in a good way. I'm Dr. Sanjay Gupta, helping you live a better life.
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the Golden Triangle's Big Station, Magic 102.5. Wrapping things up, my girl, my sis, my fam. LaTangela's coming up for you next, so make sure you tune in for her. Don't forget, tomorrow is Thursday. I'll be giving you a chance to pick up one tickets to go check out Cheryl Underwood live in concert in Lake Charles, going down to G-Bo's next Thursday, June 18th. Also, we still got your opportunity to register

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0: 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This is Janique Brandon.
1: Yes, it is.
0: What's going on, man? This is big homie Eric G from Magic 102.5. How you doing?
1: I'm doing good, man. Driving these trucks.
0: Well, we ain't going to keep you long. Obviously, you've been listening. You definitely been listening for your chance to pick up tickets to go check out the R&B tour with Chris Brown and Usher, right? You've been entering?
1: I have.
0: Janique.
1: Yes, I have.
0: You won, bro.
1: Come on, man. I don't win nothing. Come on.
2: Oh, my God.
1: That's what I'm talking about.
0: Yes, sir. Another listener just scored the experience of a lifetime. We're talking Usher Raymond. We're talking Chris Brown. Two icons. One legendary link up. You got two tickets to go check out Usher and Chris Brown. You got round-trip airfare to the destination of your choice. We'll let you make that decision later. You got two-night hotel stay. You got the whole VIP package, man. It's valued at $3,000. So.
1: Wow.
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9: People have started using AI for all sorts of things, but I cannot think of an area where the stakes are higher than your health. First of all, I'll tell you this. I know doctors who have cracked some seemingly impossible cases with the help of AI, so it can be a powerful tool. But AI can also hallucinate, provide bad advice, and be just as confident when it does that. If you do decide to plug any personal medical information into one of these chatbots, you should know that while the companies that created them have robust privacy protections in place, they are not bound by HIPAA, like your healthcare provider is. Whatever the advice presented to you, take it with a degree of healthy skepticism. Always get a second opinion. And remember, if you ever experience concerning symptoms, skip the AI consult and head straight to the ER. I'm Dr. Sanjay Gupta, helping you live a better life.
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Mistakenly, nobody been in a bag, but how many bodies done been in her?

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It's the voice inside your speaker box, LaTangela Faye. And it's a hump day in the city. We're rolling through, and I'm still really trying to shake back from the party that we had yesterday. I know it went down in a major way at the Beaumont Civic Center for the Cumulus Senior Expo. Thank you so much to every sponsor, every helping hand, and to everyone that entered through those doors to have a good time. Now, you know, I got to do a roll call. Life Share, they set a goal of getting 12 pints of blood to donate. Well, they did better than that, and that's only because of your participation. CapTel, Tech Senior Properties, Area Agency on Aging, Lakeside Center. Not only did they sponsor, but so many people showed up from the different programs they offered. They did line dancing. They showed us how to do some extra steps. And I was like, okay, hold on a second. I can use that at the next cookout. Eye Center of Southeast Texas, Walter N. Alzheimer's, Altus Hospice, and so many more. Now, you know, I got the details coming up for you on how you can get the inside scoop on the next. Cardi B's coming up, as well as Coco Jones and more with Magic 102.5.

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Yesterday, everyone that showed up and showed out for the big senior expo, listen, you can get all of the highlights. 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Major props going out to Dr. Hunt and his team over at Health Source. Alondra went over there and told that man, I stressed out yesterday while we were working, and I did. I was over there trying to win them bingo prizes, and you know, being the wonderful chiropractor he is, he helped her get her neck and her back together, and I was like, wait, I need next. Major props also going out to Dapper Society and Dapper Academy. They were giving out some free haircuts. Visiting Angels, they did their big one and even gave us a theme song. They came through and started singing for us. And I said, well, that's the teamwork we need. Look, check out all of the highlights and join us for the next. Hit me up, ktcx.com.

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Major props going out to my girls, Miss Barbara and Miss Trina. They hung out with me all day yesterday for the Senior Expo. And when I tell you we hit our little two-step, hey, might as well keep the soundtrack rolling. Here's Black, Leon Thomas, and Mr. Jike with All That Matters.

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10: Colleague of mine was telling me the other day about how their Instagram feed is filled with videos, most of them kind of funny, about how grandparents and friends tend to bulldoze new parents out of the way to get to see their baby. Now, as a dad of three daughters, I know how life really does become all about them the moment those kids are born. But I also know parents are still people, too, who need their own attention beyond being mom or dad. And moms, in particular in those early years, can feel especially invisible in the eyes of other people. So what can you do to stop contributing to what is known as maternal invisibility? Women we spoke to said these two things were the most helpful. When people stopped to ask how they could best support them, number one, or when they took the initiative to handle certain tasks that obviously needed to be done. I'm Dr. Sanjay Gupta, helping you live a better life.
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The home of the big homie, Eric T. Every weekday, inside the midday. Lil Twist and Lil Wayne on the way. But here's Rick Ross, French Montana, and Max B. Minx in Miami.

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2: 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This DJ Khaled, and this is my new song, One of Them, featuring Lil Baby and Future. It's your music. Plus.

0: city, you know, tweak it here. 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
0: On the couch with my favorite sinner. 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

0: 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Baby King, Kendrick Lamar, and Momo Boyd with Good Flirts. It's your girl, LaTangela, and today we know for a fact we got Beaumont Emergency Hospital. Got us turned all the way up. Major props going out to all of their team members for keeping us healthy, getting us right in and right out. And of course, we're going to hook you up with your chance to get in on some of these prizes, because today I got the giving feeling. Would you like to win some tickets to see Boss Man D-Lo and Young Miami? It's a motion party tour. And they'll be at the Bayou Music Center in Houston Friday, August 21st, which is literally right around the corner. 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
13: Making sure your kids get enough sleep. It's one of the most important things you can do for them as a parent, and yet it's often overlooked. Not only does sleep in the early years set the stage for mental and physical health, it also creates the foundation for how one sleeps later in life. That's according to the National Sleep Foundation. Now, that organization recommends 14 to 17 hours a night for newborns, 12 to 15 for infants, 11 to 14 for toddlers, 10 to 13 for preschoolers, and 9 to 11 for school-aged children. when it's age appropriate, start by talking to your kids about why sleep is important. It helps their body grow, helps their brains learn, helps their mood stay steady. Don't underestimate the importance of a routine. You can even narrate what you're doing step by step to help them along the way. I'm Dr. Sanjay Gupta, helping you live a better life.

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If you down there, turned up outside with a whole lot of money.

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0: 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Like, what are you looking for? 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Well, we can prepare some of these fruit and sandwich trays. 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Like, we give you options around here. And I always stop and check out the floor department because I just feel like everything is better with a pop of color and some flowers. 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
12: How often do you stop to wonder whether you should share something that's revealing, maybe even embarrassing, with a partner, a friend, or even your boss? In her new book called Revealing, The Underrated Power of Oversharing, behavioral scientist Leslie John says doing just that can help you deepen relationships that are vital to your life. We need people to trust us in order to get things like love, friendship, and career success. That's what she told us. When you make yourself vulnerable by revealing something sensitive, it does make other people trust you. In turn, when you ask someone to reveal something about themselves, showing that interest will generally lead someone to like you more. Why? Because people like to be asked about themselves, she says. It also signals that they are discriminating and choosy, but in a good way. I'm Dr. Sanjay Gupta, helping you live a better life.
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Coming up, we're going to talk about it. Some random research on ladies and these sleepless nights. Ah, they think they know. Here's the baby with Pop That Thing.

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1: I heard what you said through the grapevine. 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

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Funny thing about your problems, they ain't mine. 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
12: 20 years ago, the average attention span was about 2.5 minutes. Today, it's just 47 seconds. Pretty disconcerting. That's according to new research out of UC Irvine. But really, this isn't our fault, at least not entirely. We can blame technology and the world around us. Attention, it turns out, is not an unlimited resource. You only have so much of it to give. Start paying more attention to what times of the day you seem to be at your mental peak. Try to knock out the more complicated stuff during that time. It's also important to take breaks every so often so you can more easily lock in when you're trying to concentrate. One expert said, even trying to visualize where you want to end your day with everything all wrapped up or with tons left to do. That can act as a real motivator. I'm Dr. Sanjay Gupta, helping you live a better life.
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Now, Nephew Tommy, you got to be more careful.

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0: 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Coming up musically, I got something from Kendrick Lamar with That Love. I got Billy Gangnam with Friend Do. And I might even have enough time to throw in some Rick Ross, Drake, and Chrisette Michelle with that Aston Martin music with Magic 102.5.
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8: A better life with Dr. Sanjay Gupta.
9: If you are struggling with substance abuse, alcohol, pills, whatever it may be, first of all, it's nothing to be ashamed of. We know addiction is a brain disease, and we also know getting into recovery can be tough. Also, in case this helps, I want to tell you about a new study out of Harvard School of Public Health, which found that spiritual belief, the idea of a steady religious practice, had a protective effect from addiction. Experts we talked to told us there were probably a few reasons why this might be the case. Number one, excessive drug and alcohol use would not be the norm in a religious community, and people want to fit in. Two, a belief in a higher power provides people with hope and solace, great foils for addiction. And three, and I think there's some merit to this, regular attendance in a faith community also provides connection. Just like in AA, camaraderie and social support is often what you need. I'm Dr. Sanjay Gupta, helping you live a better life.
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